Ladies and gentlemen, let me ask you one question now. What are we going to drink? What are we going to drink? Let me ask you one question now.

Escucha todos tus éxitos en ODC, Onda Dance Cantabria. Oh, na, na, yeah, oh, na, na, yeah, oh, na, na, yeah. Oh, na, na, yeah, oh, na, na, yeah, oh, na, na, yeah.